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0: Today's Best Country 101.7 is CKDH Cody Johnson. The fall, good morning. 10 after 6, temperature 11 degrees. Should be a cloudy one today with a chance of showers later on this afternoon. Canada Circus Spectacular is coming back to the area. It is going to be rolling in to the Tandemeyer Veterans Memorial Civic Center over in Sackville. That is going to be coming up May 28th at 7 p.m. And we have your chance to win a family pass today and each day this week. You want to listen in this morning around, we'll say quarter after 8. This morning you want to be listening in for your cue to call. And you could be our first of many winners for a family pass to see Canada's Circus Spectacular again over in Sackville. That coming up May 28th.
1: 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Man.

Today's Best Country, The Rec Laws with Dean Brody. It's Hometown Heroes. Good morning, 614. This is Shaboozy. And good news on today's Best Country. Now.

0: Kitty H, Kane Brown, Lauren Elena. And what ifs? 621, temperature still hanging in at 11. Today's high, right around 16. Well, if Tesla's not had enough bad PR when it comes to the Cybertruck over the past couple of months, there is now a massive recall on Cybertrucks that are being made between 2024 and 2026. The recall is because, well, the wheel might fall off due to cracks in the brake rotor stud holes. These holes are causing the wheels to separate from the hub, and this could obviously make the vehicle harder to control, because three is less than four, and you need four wheels on a car. And it can also, you know, make the wheels just fall off in general. Tesla will be covering the full cost to repair the rotors and the stud holes on the Cybertruck recall. So again, Cybertrucks from 2024 to 2026 on a recall due to wheels falling off.
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0: Good morning, cloudy today with a chance of showers. High up to 16, only 8 though along the coast. Mainly cloudy for tonight. Chance of showers clearing up though before morning, low of 6. Mainly sunny for tomorrow. Gets cloudy though early in the afternoon. High tomorrow, 12. Right now it is 11 degrees.
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0: Today's Best Country High Valley. That's IBUB. Good morning. 6:39. Temperature still in at 11 degrees. Nova Scotia Works Canada, they have their job fair coming up May 20th. 9 days away from the Canada Work Fair at the Amherst Stadium. It will go from 10 until 2. All kinds of local companies will be set up there, hiring everything from the trades to retail, healthcare, and more. Great opportunity for you to jumpstart a brand new career and meet with local employers that are hiring today. We'll be door prizes up for grabs as well. The stadium canteen will be open during the Nova Scotia Works Canada Job Fair. Again, coming up next Wednesday from 10 till 2, the Amherst Stadium. Any more questions that you would have on the job fair, you can get a hold of Kanza, 902-661-1509.
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0: Today's Best Country, Owen Regling and Tail Light This Town. Good morning, 6:51. Temperature still in at 11 degrees. The Voice is coming up on its 30th season, and there's going to be some new faces on the coaching panel this year. Riley Green will be making his debut on The Voice. He will join Kelly Clarkson and Adam Levine as coaches for season 30. Kelly Clarkson was asked about Riley joining the coaching panel, and she said, "We've never officially met, but I am super stoked to coach alongside Riley." Green added, "I guess y'all can start calling me coach. See you this fall." So again, Riley Green joining the coaching panel for season 30, The Voice. Good morning, cloudy today with a chance of showers. High up to 16, only 8 though along the coast. Mainly cloudy for tonight. Chance of showers clearing up though before morning, low of 6. Mainly sunny for tomorrow. Gets cloudy though early in the afternoon. High tomorrow, 12. Right now it is 11 degrees.
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0: Today's Best Country, C. Kitty H., Megan Patrick, and Golden Child. 7:09, temperature still at 11 degrees. Today's high around 16. Some showers could be on the way later on this afternoon. Well, FIFA has come under fire for some of the tickets for the upcoming 2026 FIFA World Cup. Some of the tickets to the finals are now in the $32,000 range. And that is actual on-sale tickets, not the resale value. The president of FIFA is defending the prices, saying that we have to look at the market. We are in a market in entertainment which most people have market rates, so that's what we are going to do. Last month, somebody listed a ticket for the FIFA World Cup. Now, this is a resale ticket. This is not from FIFA themselves. For just under $2.3 million.
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0: Today's Best Country, CKDH, Riley Green. Change My Mind, 717. Temperature holding in at 11 degrees still. Warm up to about 16 by this afternoon. 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
0: Good morning, cloudy today with a chance of showers. High up to 16, only 8 though along the coast. Mainly cloudy for tonight. Chance of showers clearing up though before morning. Low of 6. Mainly sunny for tomorrow. Gets cloudy though early in the afternoon. High tomorrow, 12. Right now it is 11 degrees. See?

0: coast. Mainly cloudy for tonight. Chance of showers clearing up, though, before morning, low of 6. Mainly sunny for tomorrow. Gets cloudy, though, early in the afternoon. High tomorrow, 12. Right now, it is 11 degrees.
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0: Today's Best Country with Tennille Ertz. Everybody knows everybody. Good morning. 7:40 temperature in at 11 degrees. 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We asked you, what was your plan for mom on Mother's Day? 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That came in half of the votes. 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
1: 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But here's the thing. 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I became a member of Parliament because I wanted to listen. 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
1: Today's Best Country, Chase Matthew and Darlin. Good morning. 7:50, temperature hanging in at 11 degrees. Cloudy for the better part of today. Do a chance of showers heading into this afternoon. Should all clear up, though, by tomorrow morning. Don't forget, around 8:15 this morning, your first opportunity to win tickets. A family pass to go see the Canada Circus Spectacular. That is coming up at the Tanchamar Veterans Civic Center over in Sackville, May 28th. So get around 8:15 this morning. You want to be listening in for your cue to call to win that family pass for the Canada Circus Spectacular in Sackville in a couple weeks' time.
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1: Good morning, cloudy today with a chance of showers. High up to 16, only 8 though along the coast. Mainly cloudy for tonight. Chance of showers clearing up though before morning, low of 6. Mainly sunny for tomorrow. Gets cloudy though early in the afternoon. High tomorrow, 12. Right now it is 11 degrees.
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4: Good morning. Nova Scotia's long-term care strike has entered its 29th day with no deal in sight between the province and QP. The union says talks this week ended with the government offering essentially the same proposal already rejected several times. Workers say wages still fall short of a living wage and will not meet rising costs. In a statement issued late Friday, the province says its offer includes at least a 12% raise over 4 years with bigger increases for some lower-paid staff and higher shift premiums. About 3,100 workers at more than 30 facilities remain on strike. A woman convicted of helping her boyfriend after a deadly Dartmouth shooting has been sentenced to 2 years in prison. 24-year-old Tatiana Cox pleaded guilty on being an accessory after the fact in the 2021 murder of Vincent Beals. Court heard Cox helped Tyer Burchett get rid of clothing and the gun used in the killing, then drove him to Annapolis Royal, where they hid in a motel under a fake name. Burchett was previously convicted of second-degree murder and must serve 13 years before parole eligibility. The lives of the 26 men killed in the Westray mine disaster in Plymouth were remembered on Saturday. A spark ignited methane gas and coal dust deep underground on May 9th of 1992, causing an explosion. Investigations in the years that followed revealed serious safety failures and ignored warnings about dangerous conditions inside the mine. The disaster led to changes in workplace safety laws across Canada, including the creation of the Westray Law in 2004 to hold companies and executives more accountable for worker safety. Four Canadians have arrived home after being aboard a cruise ship at the center of a deadly hantavirus outbreak. The passengers landed in Quebec and are heading to BC to isolate for just over 2 weeks. BC's health officer says they have no symptoms and pose no risk to the public. Three people have died and five have tested positive for the virus on the ship. Hantavirus typically spreads through rodent droppings and is not easily transmitted between people. In sports, Montreal took a 2-1 series lead in their Stanley Cup playoff series with a 6-2 win over Buffalo. Anaheim tied its series with Vegas at 2 games apiece with a 4-3 win. Ottawa's off to the PWHL final after a 4-3 double overtime win over Boston to win the series in 4 games. At the Centennial Cup in Summerside, the Western Capitals lost to Canmore 5-1 and Truro beat Longueuil 2-1. Halifax advanced to the National Lacrosse League final after a 15-11 win over Georgia at Scotiabank Center. In the NBA playoffs, the Knicks completed a sweep of Philadelphia, and Minnesota beat San Antonio to tie their series at 2. And in the majors, the Angels beat the Blue Jays 6-1, Tampa Bay down Boston 4-1, and Milwaukee beat the Yankees 4-3. Now you're up to date. I'm James Faulkner.
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6: Good morning, cloudy today with a chance of showers, high up to 16, only 8 though along the coast. Mainly cloudy for tonight, chance of showers clearing up though before morning, low of 6. Mainly sunny for tomorrow, gets cloudy though early in the afternoon, high tomorrow 12. Right now it is 11 degrees.
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0: Today's Best Country, Tyler Joe Miller and Under the Influence. Good morning, 10 after 8, temperature hanging in still at 11 degrees 16. Will be our high for today. 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Damaris Spa hiring a hairstylist. Nova Scotia Health is looking for a continuing care coordinator. Travelodge is hiring a housekeeper in Camp Tidnish. It's looking to bring on a camp counselor. Those are just some of the jobs on the Nova Scotia Work Scans job board. If you would like to stay up to date on everything going on with Nova Scotia Work Scans, you can follow them on the Nova Scotia Work Scans Facebook page. And don't forget about the Nova Scotia Work Scans job fair coming up Wednesday, May the 20th, the Amherst Stadium.
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0: Today's Best Country, John Morgan, Jason Aldean. It's Friends Like That. Good morning, 818. Now is your time to win. 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
0: Good morning, cloudy today with a chance of showers. High up to 16, only 8 though along the coast. Mainly cloudy for tonight. Chance of showers clearing up though before morning, low of 6. Mainly sunny for tomorrow. Gets cloudy though early in the afternoon. High tomorrow, 12. Right now it is 11 degrees.
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Look what God gave us. 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

0: coast. Mainly cloudy for tonight. Chance of showers clearing up though before morning, low of 6. Mainly sunny for tomorrow. Gets cloudy though early in the afternoon. High tomorrow, 12. Right now it is 11 degrees.
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0: Today's Best Country, Dustin Lynch. Small town boy, good morning, 841. Temperature hanging in and still at 11 degrees. Should see a high of around 16 by this afternoon. Our Vogue Optical web poll question for today. 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

0: Today's Best Country 101.7 is CKDH, Tucker Wetmore. In Brunette, good morning, 8:51. Temperature still hanging in there at 11 degrees. Well, the Cybertruck has been maybe less than successful when it comes to Tesla models, and now they are getting major backlash after they've had to issue a recall because tires are falling off of the Cybertruck. More specifically, models manufactured between 2024 and 2026 have the recall because there are cracks in the brake rotor's stud holes, which is causing the wheels to separate from the hub, and it could make the vehicle hard to control, or in some bad scenarios, the wheel falls off the mount completely. Now, if you do get the recall notice in your mail, Tesla is going to be covering the full cost for the repair on the Cybertruck.
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0: Cloudy for today with a chance of showers this afternoon. High 16, 8 out along the coast. Mainly cloudy tonight. Chance of showers into the evening, clearing up before morning. Low down to 6. Mainly sunny for tomorrow, though it does get cloudy early in the afternoon with a high tomorrow of 12.
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0: The 90s at 9, Doug Stone wrapping it up. Jukebox with a country song. Take a look back on this day in history now for this May the 11th, the 131st day of the year. Eat Without Guilt Day, Ego Awareness Day, as well as Twilight Zone Day. It was on this day back in 1949 that the first Polaroid camera was sold. 51, the computer memory was invented. It was also on this day back in 1997 that Trace Adkins married Rhonda Forlaw at Nashville's Belmedine Mansion in front of over 800 guests.
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Today's Best Country, Vincent Mason, and Wish You Well. This is Jason Aldean and Carrie Underwood. If I Didn't Love You, CK.

0: The James Barker Band on today's Best Country and Somebody I Know. Good morning. Cloud day through today. Do have a chance of showers rolling in later on this afternoon. Hopefully there's no showers on July the 4th, because that is when the Bridge Adult Service Center's annual charity golf tournament is coming up. 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
0: Cloudy for today with a chance of showers this afternoon. High 16, 8 out along the coast. Mainly cloudy tonight. Chance of showers into the evening, clearing up before morning. Low down to 6. Mainly sunny for tomorrow, though it does get cloudy early in the afternoon with a high tomorrow of 12.
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0: Keith Urban on today's Best Country, CKDH, and days go by. Well, The Voice is going to have a new look coaches panel for their 30th season, and they're adding a little bit of country flair as Riley Green will join names like Kelly Clarkson and Adam Levine as coaches for the upcoming 30th season of The Voice. Clarkson talking to Riley Green when they announced that he will be joining the coaches, saying, "We've never officially met, but I'm super stoked to coach alongside y'all." And Riley Green said, "I guess y'all can start calling me coach. See ya in the fall." So again, Riley Green, we want the coaches when The Voice season 30 rolls around.
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1: Cloudy for today with a chance of showers this afternoon. High 16, 8 out along the coast. Mainly cloudy tonight. Chance of showers into the evening, clearing up before morning. Low down to 6. Mainly sunny for tomorrow, though it does get cloudy early in the afternoon with a high tomorrow of 12.
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1: CKDH weather forecast, mainly cloudy today. Chance of showers, high to 16, 8 along the coast. Mainly cloudy tonight, chance of showers this evening. Clearing up before morning, low down to 6. Mainly sunny for tomorrow. Does get cloudy, though, into the afternoon with a high tomorrow of 12.
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0: 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Amherst weather for today looks like this. We have a cloudy, a chance of rain this afternoon, and a cloudy night tonight, chance of rain, low of 6. Kind of cool overnight tonight, and hoping that that ends rather quickly. Clearing on Tuesday, high of 11, sunshine Wednesday and 12.
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0: Zach Tom's Southern Sanity, a YQM Country Fest headliner, and a great show that he'll put on for sure this year. It's Chris, and coming up next, more of today's Country 101.7 CKDH with Madeline Merlot, Jason Aldean, and John Party.
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9: 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Seriously, don't rush ahead.

0: Showers, high to 16, 8 along the coast. Mainly cloudy tonight, chance of showers this evening. Clearing up before morning, low down to 6. Mainly sunny for tomorrow. Does get cloudy, though, into the afternoon with a high tomorrow of 12.
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0: 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Today's Country 101.7 CKDH, and take a look at our country music history headlines. Let's go back right now to 1979. Lester Raymond Flatt passed away, bluegrass musician, part of the Foggy Mountain Boys. Glenn Campbell, number one, 1969 with Galveston. Johnny Cash, held overnight at the city jail, 1965. And Hank Williams Jr. and Connie Francis record together in 1964 for 3 days. The first song they tackled, Wolverton Mountain.
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3: CKDH weather forecast, mainly cloudy today. Chance of showers, high up to 16, 8 along the coast. Mainly cloudy tonight, chance of showers this evening. Clearing up before morning, low down to 6. Mainly sunny for tomorrow. Does get cloudy, though, into the afternoon with a high tomorrow of 12.
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0: Old Dominion coming home. 101.7 CKDH playing today's best country. Look for a chance of rain or showers right through this afternoon and this evening. And then a clearing trend tomorrow, making way for sunshine for the only day of the week on Wednesday in a high of 12.
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3: CKDH weather forecast, mainly cloudy today, chance of showers, high up to 16, 8 along the coast. Mainly cloudy tonight, chance of showers this evening, clearing up before morning, low down to 6. Mainly sunny for tomorrow, does get cloudy though into the afternoon with a high tomorrow of 12.
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1: CKDH weather forecast, cloudy this evening, chance of showers as well. Clearing up before morning, though, low of 6. Mainly sunny tomorrow, does get cloudy early into the afternoon and a high of 12. Clear for tomorrow night and a low 0.
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0: 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You know the names, Ben Affleck and Matt Damon. They are the owners of a production company that's now being sued by Miami cops. And it's because the movie The Rip. It portrays the cops as corrupt. The thing is, it says inspired by true events. Inspired by. Okay, so what does that really mean? Well, the cops say you, saying Ben Affleck and Matt Damon, are misleading people and you're damaging the reputations of actual officers involved in the case. Well, you don't want to do that. Even if you are inspiring true events, you don't want to take on the cops. The lead detective on the case, Jonathan Santana, says when you rip something, you're stealing something, and we never stole a dollar. So I'd kind of be worried if I was Ben Affleck and Matt Damon.
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7: CKDH weather forecast, cloudy this evening, chance of showers as well. Clearing up before morning, though, low of 6. Mainly sunny tomorrow, does get cloudy early into the afternoon and a high of 12. Clear for tomorrow night and a low 0.
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0: Bailey Zimmerman rocking the hard place on 101.7 CKDH, playing today's best country. And we've got some country music news today. We're talking about Jelly Roll making his stand-up comedy debut on the Netflix Is a Joke Festival. His routine focused on his weight loss and his cheers from the audience. Well, the quote was, "I think the last time I was nervous, I was in front of the parole board."
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0: Combs and Be By You, 101.7 CKDH. Got some news here on Kane Brown. He was asked who should be on country music's Mount Rushmore, and narrowing it down wasn't easy for Kane. He said, definitely George Strait. Then he admitted the rest is much harder to figure out, because he concluded that, I feel like you gotta put up Morgan Wallen. Morgan's gotta go up there.
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4: CKDH weather forecast, cloudy this evening, chance of showers as well. Clearing up before morning though, low of 6. Mainly sunny tomorrow, does get cloudy early into the afternoon and a high of 12. Clear for tomorrow night and a low 0.
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0: Reeling and Moonshines at 101.7 CKDH, today's best country. Co Wetzel over the weekend announced that his new album called The Night Champion is going to be including a song called Hurts Like You. It's coming out on Friday, and he gave his fans a bonus by also releasing the tune called Dollar in a Bottle. That was a surprise, I guess, and even some of his team didn't know he was going to do it. He wrote on Instagram, oh, freak, there's two.
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1: 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Coming up next, Thomas Rhett and Jordan Davis, Dallas Smith, and the Washboard Union. Luke Bryan, James Barker Band. 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
5: CKDH weather forecast, cloudy this evening, chance of showers as well. Clearing up before morning though, low of 6. Mainly sunny tomorrow, does get cloudy early into the afternoon and a high of 12. Clear for tomorrow night and a low 0.

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Hell yeah! 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

0: 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Cause I feel like a lady. 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
4: CKDH weather forecast: cloudy this evening, chance of showers as well. Clearing up before morning though, low of 6. Mainly sunny tomorrow, does get cloudy early into the afternoon and a high of 12. Clear for tomorrow night and a low 0.
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